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10: All right, my intelligent friends, would you like to build up the courage to talk to anybody anytime about anything? Here we go with some great strategies proven to help from human behavior expert Vanessa Van Edwards, who wrote the book Captivate, The Science of Succeeding with People. First, to break the ice with somebody you find attractive, make eye contact and then hold it while you smile and wave hello or make a cheers gesture with your drink. Van Edwards says the biggest mistake people make is quickly glancing away from somebody they like to avoid being obvious. But that's often interpreted as you're not at all interested or you lack confidence. Holding eye contact shows you notice them, which can be endearing. And if they smile back, that's an invitation to walk up and say hello. Next, how do you break the ice at a networking event where you don't know anybody? Position yourself near a high traffic area like the bar or the entrance. In experiments, Van Edwards found the top networkers, the ones who had the best time and made the most contacts, they stood right where people exit the bar. It's an easy place to strike up conversations, and you have a constant stream of new people to meet, right? But when you meet them, don't launch directly into an elevator pitch that'll make you look desperate. Instead, ask questions that show interest, like, what brings you to this event? Anything like that. Research shows people will be more interested in you if they feel you're genuinely interested in them. That works every time. Here's that great book again. Captivate, The Science of Succeeding with People by Vanessa Van Edwards.

0: in me.
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5: I'm sure at some time you've asked somebody, what do you want first, the good news or the bad news? Well, a study in the journal Personality and Social Psychology has now found most people do start with the good news first. I would. We think hearing something positive might soften the blow. Researchers call it, quote, priming emotion protection. Fancy way of saying, maybe the bad news won't be so awful if I ease into it. But according to new research from UC Riverside, we should always share the bad news first, because if you share the good news first, the person receiving it won't be able to fully absorb what you're saying because their stress hormones will spike as they dread that bad news that's up next. However, don't miss this. By sharing bad news first, the recipient will be better able to focus on the good and actually hear what you're saying because they won't be freaking out about what's coming next. Give the bad news first.
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11: Okay, so raise your hand if you find mowing the yard a chore and you dread it, or you hire somebody else to do it. Well, for some people, we now know lawn care has become an obsession. The goal? Having the best looking grass in the neighborhood. Lawn lovers, these people, tend to work on their yards up to 12 hours a week, some of them, often mowing the grass twice. They want to make sure every blade is the same length, even resorting to cutting stray blades by hand or plucking individual blades that don't match the rest of them. Some of these meticulous lawn people have been known to use a shop vac to remove sand, twigs, and leaves that dare to touch their grass. I don't see anything wrong with that. So-called lawn obsessives train their dogs to go only in designated areas. And after a barbecue or backyard party, some of these lawn obsessives even fluff their grass with a leaf blower. David Turpak is a psychologist and also a lawn lover, by the way. He says this type of behavior can be a major stress reliever because studies show an organic chemical found in freshly cut grass makes people feel happy and relaxed. It affects the amygdala and hippocampus, the emotional and memory parts of our brain, and cuts production of the stress hormone cortisol. What do you think? Is this story describing you right now or somebody you know? Do you have the best lawn on the block? Upload a photo at facebook.com/John Tesh. Let us know how many hours you spend on your lawn each week, too.
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3: Well, moms, looks like you're holding all the power right now. We now know that moms are the most influential and valuable half of the population in the eyes of marketers. This is according to new data from the Pew Research Center. Listen, the videos moms post on social media, say with tips and tricks for raising kids and running a household, they tend to be among the most watched online. Also, the Pew researchers found that millennial moms are 16 to 20% more likely than any other generation to regularly be asked for their opinions on new products, particularly clothing items, groceries, and home goods. And whether they're asked or not, a new study finds that most young mothers will offer their advice about products to friends and family at least 10 times a month on average. The upshot, researchers now describe millennial mothers as, quote, natural brand evangelists who are highly coveted by businesses and marketers.
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3: Good morning. Happy Wednesday. We've arrived the fifth day of August. CK Mornings, how are you? Hope you had a good rest of your day yesterday. Back into the swing of things after the long weekend. We're here. Are we officially in the dog days of summer? I think this is the dog days. I was talking to someone yesterday. August kind of has a vibe, not to be a joy kill, but August feels like a big stopwatch is just hanging over your head, which is funny because when school ends, we talk about, even though we're not in school, me and Chris, and we haven't been for a while, we still get the end of school year excitement, the start of summer excitement. Well, I feel reverse now. I feel like the end of August dread, even though it literally makes no difference for me what time of year it is pretty much, it kind of gets ingrained in you. And I feel like even though it's only August 5th, it's August 5th already at the same time, it's practically Thanksgiving. If you're waking up early with me right now too and going to work, good on you. Good morning. Does anyone else feel like 90% of the population is on vacation right now? That's what it feels like. They're missing out though. We're the lucky ones actually, because it's a fun day. It's a busy day around here. I got another chance for you to win Ed Sheeran tickets. That's coming up later today. Wednesday means we do the dilemma of the day, and I've got That's What She Said coming up after 6:30. Not bad. Not bad for a Wednesday. A couple of folks not on vacation right now. Let's kick off our midweek vibes with Luke Holla on 94.3 CKSY.

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0: funny, relatable, and good-looking, if you're into that. 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
1: Another good-looking day. Nothing but sunshine today, a high of 30. Then tonight, a couple of clouds, low of 20. Things might take a turn for us tomorrow. There is a chance of rain tomorrow, then the next couple of days after that, actually. Right now, we're sitting at 14 in Chatham-Kent. I think we can all admit we've had a neighbor dispute. Maybe you were the cranky neighbor. Maybe you had a cranky neighbor. No judgment. I've been on both sides of the fence. This guy takes the cake, though. Really taking the cranky, get off my lawn, old man stereotype to new heights. 39-year-old, so I guess he's not that old. 39-year-old named Kyle in Minnesota. He's in some hot water with the law after he created a homemade spike strip for his yard earlier this year, and it was to keep neighborhood kids off his lawn. So a mom in Minnesota called police to report that Kyle was yelling at her kids, typical Kyle, and when they showed up, they saw a long piece of thick plastic that he had set in his lawn with about 43-inch screws sticking up from the plastic. This guy was hardcore, 40 screws in there. So for Kyle's side of the story, officers said they noticed tire tracks from bikes in the yard, and it said like the neighborhood kids were basically using his lawn as a shortcut, riding through his yard as a shortcut to get to the park. Kyle admitted to placing the device to keep kids off his lawn. He told police he didn't want to hurt any of them. He only wanted to scare them, but police say they're not so sure. He said he seems frustrated that the device was not effective enough. He said, yeah, I put a spike strip in my lawn and I'll do it again. No regrets. He's been charged. He could be looking at a fine or some jail time. We all get these like crazy ideas in our head. You know, they pop into your brain for a second. And you're like, I don't care that much. You're like, what if I actually made a giant spike strip? You know, blah, blah, blah. Then that's it. You never think about it again. But do you know how mad you actually have to be to sit there and actually spend the time to go through with it? Kyle, come on now. Five things you need to know for the day. I've got that coming up after the latest from Ariana Grande. It's Hate That I Made You Love Me, and it's on 94.3 CKSY.

0: 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Before you start your day, here are the five things you need to know.
1: For August 5th, first thing you need to know, the Chatham Concert Band is back on stage tonight. Looks like decent weather for it. This is the 99th year for the Summer Concert Series. The show is free, starts at 7 o'clock at Tecumseh Park. All you need to bring is a lawn chair. Second thing you need to know, we are in the dog days of summer, but Starbucks has fall on the brain. I feel like they always do. The coffee chain announced a date for the return of their famous, their iconic pumpkin spice latte. Pumpkin spice latte will return to the menu on August 25th, so just a few more weeks. In addition to the PSL, there's going to be new pumpkin spice beverages on their menu you can try out. Also bringing back some of their pecan and banana flavored drinks. And they have a new drink, Chider. It's a cider-inspired take on chai. So happy fall. Third thing you need to know, the Gordie Howe International Bridge multi-use pass are set to open later today. If all goes as planned, the pass on the bridge will open at 8 o'clock this morning. They're free to use for pedestrians and cyclists. Path users, you are urged to plan their trip. Bring your travel documents. On-site parking is not available, something to take note of too. In Windsor, there is parking at the Malden Park trailhead. Then you gotta make your way to the bridge. A one-way crossing by bike takes about 20 minutes and then about 45 minutes on foot. Fourth thing you need to know, MySpace might be making a comeback. The owner of everyone's favorite original social media website from the early 2000s have a relaunch plan. That's according to a new document, I guess they did, that came out about the site. So the revamped MySpace is being built around features that users were most familiar with, including your top 8 friends, choosing your own profile song. And the big thing they're pushing is it's not going to be algorithms anymore. So it's going to be free of algorithms. So watch out, MySpace making a comeback. And fifth thing you need to know, astronomers across the globe had a busy night watching a SpaceX rocket crash into the moon's surface. So it made impact around 2:30 this morning with NASA monitoring it. They're kind of analyzing the collision data. The impact was expected to create a new crater in the moon around 30 meters wide. It's unintentional. So it's after the 4-ton rocket piece ran out of fuel during a SpaceX deep space lunar mission that started early last year. Then it was left drifting in orbit that intersected the moon. Hate when that happens.
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1: It is Wednesday, the 5th day of August. Today is Oyster Day. An oyster is one of those things where I'm like, what kind of weirdo came up with the idea of eating these things and sucking them out of the shell? Humans have actually eaten oysters for over tens of thousands of years. It's been a long time. Started as a coastal survival food, then it transformed to an ancient prehistoric staple, then it was a Roman luxury. They were cheap in the 19th century as a working class fast food, and then they kind of became today's expensive delicacy because they were over harvested and the population went down, so that means we paid more for them. Are you into oysters? I don't eat seafood anymore, but when I did, I loved me oysters, and they're not easy to come by. So whenever I was at a place and they had oysters, I would go so excited. You get the hot sauce on them or whatever. However, I have heard a lot of horror stories. Like, you got to be careful, make sure you're getting good oysters or else it's not pleasant, apparently. They are kind of gross when you think about it, but I always love them. It's also underwear day today, too. Hello, underwear has evolved from simple animal skin loincloths, basic linen pieces in ancient Egypt, and now they're obviously more complex modern designs we all know and love. A little fun fact for you. King Tut apparently loved underwear. He's famous for his underwear collection. King Tut was buried with 145 pairs of linen underwear for the afterlife. You need comfy boxers in the afterlife. Everyone knows that, even King Tut. A couple big things today. 112 years ago on this day, 1914, the first ever electric traffic light was installed. It was installed in Cleveland. I don't know what was going on in Cleveland in the 1900s that they needed it, but here we are today. 64 years ago, this day, 1962, Marilyn Monroe was discovered passed away in her house by her housekeeper in the

0: bedroom of her Los Angeles home from an overdose. Lots of theories, though, surrounding her death still to this day. Still so iconic, though. Like, she's got to be one of the most famous faces of pop culture of all time, I would think. Speaking of iconic, this day 43 years ago, Risky Business was released, starring Tom Cruise. I got to put that one on my must-watch movie list. I've never seen it. And 16 years ago today already, it was this day, 2010, the 33 Chilean miners got trapped 2,300 feet below ground when the area they were working on caved in on them, and they were trapped underground for 69 days. What a captivating story that was. I can't believe that was 16 years ago. Birthdays today, meh, with all due respect to these people, it's a little meh. My Grey's Anatomy fans, Jesse Williams, aka Dr. Jackson Avery, is 45 today. Again, with all due respect, he's handsome. He's one of the most handsome faces I think I've ever seen. Suddenly I'm feeling a little ill. I might need a checkup, doctor. The only other recognizable name, Maureen McCormick, she is 70 today. She played Marsha on the Brady Bunch. That's what's going on the 5th day of August. What else is going on? I will tell you with the first look at news coming up for the day in a minute.
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0: It's Alana, and this is what you need to know from cknewstoday.ca. The Chatham-Kent Sexual Assault Crisis Center has handed out stickers to over 200 businesses. The initiative is meant to make information more easily available for people who need it, while also getting rid of the stigma around sexual assault conversations. Those stickers will be posted in bathrooms with the center's website and phone number on them. The multi-use trail at the Gordie Howe International Bridge opens this morning. Cyclists and pedestrians can cross the bridge to the U.S. for free. It's expected to be pretty busy, especially at first. The bridge just opened over a week ago. And OPP are reminding you again about ways to spot frauds and potentially avoid becoming a victim of a scam. They say there's many different scams to look out for, including phishing scams, which use texts or phone calls or emails to get people to unknowingly reveal personal information. Police say no legit government or law enforcement agency will ever reach out through text or email, and they will never ask for immediate financial payments. Jays lost 7-2 to Houston. Tigers shut out Seattle 8-0 for their fourth win in a row. Chatham-Kent Barnstormers fell 8-5 in extra innings to Kitchener. And in the WNBA, the Toronto Tempo dropped their seventh game in a row, falling 92-81 to Golden State. Nice and sunny again today, a high of 30. We'll see a couple of clouds tonight, low of 20. And then tomorrow, sunshine on and off, chance of a thunderstorm in there, a high of 28 tomorrow. For more on these and other stories, head to cknewstoday.ca.
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1: Another day, another new dating term I'm going to fill you guys in on. Which, where did all this come from? Has there always been dating terms? Every day, it's something else. But anyways, I digress. New term on the dating scene, infladating. So think of a mix of inflation and dating. Basically, it's going out on modern, budget-friendly dates. We're over the elaborate, expensive dates because we can't afford them pretty much. So you might be, you know, usually you're thinking you're picking someone up on a first date. Instead of having reservations at a fancy restaurant, you know, you grab some fast food, you grab some takeout, you go back to your place, you put on Seinfeld reruns or whatever, put on some YouTube, and that's your date. A dating expert says people have different calculation nowadays with how expensive everything is. For a more expensive night, you're not going to do that on a first or second date. You're going to wait and see if there's some possibility of the relationship going somewhere before you're willing to make a monetary investment in someone. Pretty much a nice way of saying we're not wasting our money unless it's going to be a long-term thing. Like, get real here. Stuff's expensive. They say it's not all bad, though, which is a good point. This dating expert, again, says it can be a positive shift in people's love lives by prioritizing creativity and connection over a flex in how much money you got, over the financial side of things. Listen, I wish so badly I could be one of those people who gets with like a millionaire and is very savvy that way. I can't. I feel bad. I don't want you wasting your money on me. I don't like it. I've never been into it. And of course, I love nice dates. I love nice dinners. But for me, it's always like, if I don't like your company, what difference does it make if we're at a fancy meal or whatever? The one thing about me, I'm going to be annoyed. It doesn't matter if we're at the keg or if we're sitting on your couch watching YouTube. I'm gonna be annoyed either way, wherever we are, whatever the atmosphere is. So I think I'm here for this. Save your coin. I like the idea of coming up with creative things, too, that might save a little bit of money. So save your coin. Wait to see if they're worth the investment. From your dating expert here, just don't tell them that's what you're doing. Don't tell them you're waiting to see if they're worth it.
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1: CKSY weather, another good-looking day. Sunshine today, a high of 30. Then tonight, a couple of clouds, low of 20. Things might take a little turn for us tomorrow. There is a chance of rain tomorrow, then the next few days after that. Right now, we're sitting at 13 in Chatham-Kent with Olivia Rodrigo on 94.3 CKSY.

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1: Got a fast food hack that's dividing people online right now. You got any fast food hacks to pass along to me? Feel free. People love their fast food hacks. I don't know about this one. It's a McDonald's hack, but you could use it at any burger place, really. Dipping your burger into your cup of Coca-Cola and then taking a big old bite of it. So a woman online sparked this whole debate. She posted a video of what she does when she orders McDonald's. So she takes her triple cheeseburger, she dips it directly into a cup of ice-cold Coca-Cola before taking a bite, and she swears by it. But some people, I think including myself, it's making their stomach turn. She shows the soft burger bun absorbing the fizzy soda before eating it without a second thought, and the video is captioned, "Don't knock it until you try it." She says it creates a mix of hot, salty beef and sweet, fizzy, cold liquid. Most people said they find it a little strange who have tried it, like the people who have been willing to try it. The video has caused a lot of people to actually give it a go at their local McDonald's. They're intrigued. Some people, though, say it's actually decent. It's actually pretty good. They like that sweet, salty combo. I like this one person's argument. They say if you think about it, you take a bite of the burger and then you drink the pop to wash it down anyway. So what's the difference, really? Are we here for this? Are we trying it? I don't know. I've never tried a... I'm not like a fast food menu hack person. Some people swear that by them. I'm also not really into mixing flavor profiles. Like, the sweet and salty just isn't really for me. And the thought of the sopping wet bun. Ooh, I can't stand, like, wet stuff that's not supposed to be wet. Like, it reminds me of the gunk that's in your kitchen drain or whatever after you clean a pan. I don't think I'm here for this. No, thank you. But if you try it, let me know. Let me know how it is. I've got That's What She Said coming up after 6:30. And this one's going to be for all my fellow crazy cat ladies out there.
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4: 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The Chatham-Kent Sexual Assault Crisis Center has handed out stickers to more than 200 local businesses, asking them to post the information inside washrooms. The campaign also reached every hotel and motel in the municipality with human trafficking resources, and the center says they're already seeing an increase in calls. With online scams and frauds still on the rise, the OPP are offering some red flags to watch out for and some tips to keep you from becoming a victim of fraud. There are many common scams like phishing and investment scams, romance scams, and even identity fraud. Scammers will often use similar tactics no matter the type of fraud they are trying to scam you with. Police say government agencies will never reach out to you through text or email, demanding money or threatening financial penalties. And longtime news anchor Lloyd Robertson has passed away. He was 92. He delivered the news on flagship news programs on CTV and CBC for more than 40 years. He stepped away as the CTV national news anchor in 2011. Jays lost 7-2 to Houston. Tigers shut out Seattle 8-0 to get their fourth straight win. Chatham-Kent Barnstormers fell 8-5 in extra innings to Kitchener. And in the WNBA, the Toronto Tempo dropped their seventh game in a row, falling 92-81 to Golden State. Sunshine today, a high of 30. See a couple of clouds tonight with a low of 20. And tomorrow, some sunshine on and off. There is a chance of a thunderstorm in there, high of 28. For more on these and other stories, you can visit cknewstoday.ca.
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0: Now a deep dive into the world of women's fashion, beauty, health, and the real talk on love and relationships. If it's trending and making waves on the group chat, Alana's got it covered. Here's That's What She Said.
5: All right, crazy cat lady check-in right now. This is our support group meeting. Turns out we might not be that crazy after all. So the crazy cat lady stereotype has long followed any woman who owns a cat, pretty much. People are such haters if you have a cat for no reason. But the Swiss are debunking some myths about the crazy cat ladies. A new study in Switzerland revealed that, yes, crazy cat ladies might be a real thing, but it's mainly because the difference in how men and women bond with their pets. So turn out, crazy cat ladies, we might not be that crazy after all. The research surveyed adults about their relationship with animals, finding that gender was one of the several main factors linked to how closely people connect with their pets or whatever. The strongest bonds were reported among women. So people who spent more time with their animals tend to feel more attached to their pets and more emotionally supported by them. And women may form especially close bonds with their pets, but that attachment does not automatically mean that they are isolated, unhappy, or unable to build meaningful relationships with other people. Because that's the crazy cat lady stigma, that we're only close to our cats because we can't get anything else. Believe me, that's not the case. The research pushed back against that idea that close relationship with a cat is a sign of, poor mental health or difficulty forming human connections. It actually found no evidence that cat owners experienced greater anxiety or difficulty forming close relationships than people without cats, suggesting that a stronger bond with an animal does not signal loneliness. Because people who like cats are kind of the same as cats in the sense that, like, a cat is like, yeah, I'll come to you if I want to come to you, but I'm not going to just come to you because you're calling me. I'm not like a dog. I'm not going to come because you're saying, come here. That's kind of like what a crazy cat lady, that's kind of vibe I feel like we give off. You see, we're not lonely. We've never been happier. The amount of men, I gotta say, who have made comments to me saying, oh, you're gonna go home and hang out with your cat when I don't want to hang out with them, like it's a diss. Yeah, I am. And it's going to be a ball. You can't even imagine the fun that me and my cat get up to. It's going to be so much more better than hanging out with you, I promise. Argue with the scientists.
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5: CKSY weather, not a bad looking day. Sunshine, a high of 30. Tonight, low of 20, a couple of clouds. Then tomorrow, some sunshine on and off, a high of 28. There is a chance of rain tomorrow, then the next couple of days after that. Right now it's 13 in CK with Somber and Homewrecker on 94.3 CKSY.

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1: Wednesday means the Chatham Concert Band is back in action at Tecumseh Park. Free show starting at 7 o'clock and conductor Vaughn Pugh on the line with me now. And once again, Vaughn, after a hit or miss summer last year, looks like you're in for a pretty perfect night tonight.
2: Hey, Alana, you're absolutely right. This looks like another gorgeous night in Tecumseh Park, just like the last couple have been. So perfect night to be doing a concert for the young and the young at heart.
1: Yeah, and you guys always kind of do like different themes and stuff. So what does the band have planned for tonight, Vaughn?
2: Yeah, so this is also short form. It's the kids' concert. So music that will appeal to children of all ages, including us really old kids. So very popular stuff. We could almost call this a Disney concert because so much of this music comes from Disney movies and Disney shows and Pixar and what have you. So it's going to be great. And in the same vein, kids are going to learn a little bit about concert band music and music in general. We will have the leader of our Music Makers program, Jennifer Green, will be explaining that program and describing some of the instruments and what have you in the band. So it's going to be a good night, a fun night with lots of really good music from all sorts of shows, television, cartoons, you name it.
1: Yeah, sounds like the perfect thing to take the whole family out to. And I hate to be the one to say it, Vaughn, but summer is slipping by quickly. When do you guys play up till?
2: Yeah, it is.
1: My thoughts exactly.
2: We go right up until the last Wednesday before Labor Day, which this year will be September 2nd. So we actually have 11 concerts altogether we're doing, and we will get them all in because we're having perfect weather.
1: There you go. Love the enthusiasm. Get out while you can. The Chatham Concert Band free show starting at Tecumseh Park, 7 o'clock tonight. Thanks, Vaughn, and have so much fun tonight.
2: Pleasure. Thanks a lot, Alana. Take care.
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6: It's Alana, and this is what you need to know from cknewstoday.ca. The Chatham-Kent Sexual Assault Crisis Center has handed out stickers to over 200 businesses. The initiative is meant to make information more easily available for people who need it, while also getting rid of the stigma around sexual assault conversations. Those stickers will be posted in bathrooms with the center's website and phone number on them. The multi-use trail at the Gordie Howe International Bridge opens this morning. Cyclists and pedestrians can cross the bridge to the U.S. for free. It's expected to be pretty busy, especially at first. The bridge just opened over a week ago. And OPP are reminding you again about ways to spot frauds and potentially avoid becoming a victim of a scam. They say there's many different scams to look out for, including phishing scams, which use texts or phone calls or emails to get people to unknowingly reveal personal information. Police say no legit government or law enforcement agency will ever reach out through text or email, and they will never ask for immediate financial payments. Jays lost 7-2 to Houston. Tigers shut out Seattle 8-0 for their fourth win in a row. Chatham-Kent Barnstormers fell 8-5 in extra innings to Kitchener. And in the WNBA, the Toronto Tempo dropped their seventh game in a row, falling 92-81 to Golden State. Nice and sunny again today, a high of 30. We'll see a couple of clouds tonight, low of 20. And then tomorrow, sunshine on and off, chance of a thunderstorm in there, a high of 28 tomorrow. For more on these and other stories, head to cknewstoday.ca.
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1: I did a little impromptu side quest yesterday. Well, I was out yesterday morning for the OG Pizza Office of the Week. I went to Blenheim to visit the crew at Andritz Canada Inc. Got a shout out to Karen, who nominated the team. She wants me to remind you that not all Karens are bad. She was the sweetest. Actually, funny enough, she's related to our movie guru, Rob Bellamy. So I dropped off their pizza lunch and decided, since I was out and about already, I'm going to do something that's been on my bucket list for the last couple of years. I want to visit the sunflower field at Puddleford Farms in Kent Bridge. Every year, I'm like, I want to go. I just never got the chance to. So I took the drive out there. Lovely. It's a whole field full of beautiful sunflowers. These things are giant, you guys. Like, the sunflowers are beefy, for lack of a better word. They were the size of my head. One thing, and this is all me, I wear my stupid flip-flops all summer. I wore them to the Andritz factory, and they said, be careful how far you go in, because you can't go in too far if you're wearing flip-flops. The sunflower field, I should have brought normal shoes, but they do such a great job, Gail and Matt Whitney at Puddleford. It's $5 to get in, $1 to pick your own per stem, and it's all a fundraiser for the Alzheimer's Society of Chatham-Kent. They did post an update yesterday on the farm, because, of course, it's all very, very weather dependent. So it's looking like August 15th will be their last day. So you got a couple more days to get out there if you haven't yet. Have fun if you go, and wear your sneakers if you can.
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1: CKSY weather, the sun we're seeing out there right now, going to stick around all day, a high of 30 today. Tonight, just a few clouds, low of 20. Good news for the Chatham Concert Band show at Tecumseh Park. Then tomorrow, sunshine on and off, a high of 28. We could see some showers in there tomorrow, though. Then the next couple of days after that, there's a chance of rain. Right now, we're at 14 in CK with Calvin Harris and Dua Lipa on 94.3 CKSY.

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1: The day is here. Looks like they lucked out with the weather too. Consider this the CK Mornings ribbon cutting ceremony for the Gordie Howe International Multi-Use Pass. They open today, less than an hour. 8 o'clock, they're set to open if all goes as planned. So basically, you can bike or walk across the new bridge. It's free. Takes about 20 minutes to get by on bike, 45 minutes on foot. You do not have to walk the whole thing. Like, you can do halfway and then kind of turn back. From what I heard from someone who went on it already, it is a pretty steep incline, so something to take note of. A few other things, rollerblades, skateboards, electric scooters are not allowed. On-site parking is not available as well, so that's another thing. In Windsor, there is parking at the Malden Park Trailhead. In Detroit, you can park at the Clark Park Trailhead, and then you gotta kind of make your way over to the bridge, whichever way you can make it over there. The paths are open from 8 in the morning till 8 at night until the end of October, and then I think they decrease the hours. They're saying it's probably going to be pretty busy always, but especially the first couple of weeks, a lot of people want to check it out, see what all the hype is about. And I mean, keep in mind, it is an international crossing, so there are measures in place. It's not all lollygagging fun and games. Make sure you got your passport for entry or re-entry into the States and Canada. Are you going to walk this thing? I'm excited. I think something about walking across a bridge over water. What is it about water? You're around water and suddenly life isn't so bad for like 10 minutes. I feel like I'm going to be transcended or something, like high on life. This might be life changing for us. Think about how good a normal walk in your same old neighborhood feels every day. I feel like it's going to be that times 100. It's probably beautiful. I've done the border crossing over Niagara Falls before. That was a great experience. So I'm definitely going to check this out as soon as I can. Let me know if you get to it, how it is. The Gordie Howe pedestrian and bike pass open today. Definitely on my list. But if you get to it before I do, tell me how it is. Tell me how bad that incline is too. How much stretching I should do before I get to it. Coming up after 7:30, get you to weigh in on our dilemma of the day, which also may or may not come with a chance to win tickets to go check out Ed Sheeran in Toronto. I've said too much.
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1: It's Alana with what you need to know from cknewstoday.ca. A new campaign is helping connect sexual violence survivors in CK with support. The Chatham-Kent Sexual Assault Crisis Center has handed out stickers to more than 200 local businesses, asking them to post the information inside washrooms. The campaign also reached every hotel and motel in the municipality with human trafficking resources, and the center says they're already seeing an increase in calls. With online scams and frauds still on the rise, the OPP are offering some red flags to watch out for and some tips to keep you from becoming a victim of fraud. There are many common scams like phishing and investment scams, romance scams, and even identity fraud. Scammers will often use similar tactics no matter the type of fraud they are trying to scam you with. Police say government agencies will never reach out to you through text or email, demanding money or threatening financial penalties. And longtime news anchor Lloyd Robertson has passed away. He was 92. He delivered the news on flagship news programs on CTV and CBC for more than 40 years. He stepped away as the CTV national news anchor in 2011. Jays lost 7-2 to Houston. Tigers shut out Seattle 8-0 to get their fourth straight win. Chatham-Kent Barnstormers fell 8-5 in extra innings to Kitchener. And in the WNBA, the Toronto Tempo dropped their seventh game in a row, falling 92-81 to Golden State. Sunshine today, a high of 30. See a couple of clouds tonight with a low of 20. And tomorrow, some sunshine on and off. There is a chance of a thunderstorm in there, high of 28. For more on these and other stories, you can visit cknewstoday.ca.
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0: Funny, relatable, and good looking. 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
1: Wednesdays, we do our dilemmas of the day, ask you to weigh in and tell me what you would do in different situations. I need your honesty for this one. I promise there's no judgment. You find a lottery ticket on the sidewalk. There's no name on it. There's no identifying information. You go to cash it in. It's $1 million winner. What do you do? Let me know. The Pizza Tonight studio line, 519-354-8684. And what we'll do, one of our texters will be off to see Ed Sheeran, his Loop tour hitting Toronto's Rogers Centre August 20th. It's coming up. Dilemma of the day. You find a lottery ticket on the sidewalk. There's no name, no identifying information. You cash it in. It's a $1 million winner. What do you do? The guilt and the fear of karma would get me, I think. I would try to turn it in. The honest side of me would try to turn it in. But if I'm also being honest, I'd turn it in kind of hoping that they'd say, oh, we can't find whoever it belongs to, so you get to keep it. Or the person whose ticket it is would say, wow, thanks for your honesty. I'm going to split the winnings with you. I'd be scared. I don't know if what kind of trouble you get in for that. I feel like I'd get caught. I'd be living on the lam for the rest of my life. So I feel like I would turn it in. Then the rest of my life, I'd be like, darn it, I should have kept it. I could have been a millionaire. What would you do, though? You find a lotto ticket, you cash it in, it's worth $1 million, but there's no information. You don't know who it belongs to. There's no name or anything like that. 519-354-8684. Go over some of the replies before 8 o'clock, and I'll give away those Ed Sheeran tickets.
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1: CKSY weather, not a bad looking day. Sunshine high of 30. Tonight, low of 20, a couple of clouds. Then tomorrow, sunshine on and off, a high of 28. There is a chance of rain starting tomorrow and then the next couple of days after that, though. So a heads up for that. Soak it in today if you can. 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
1: Wednesdays, we do our dilemma of the day. Want to know what you do in this situation? Text the Pizza Tonight studio line 519-354-8684. You find a lottery ticket on the sidewalk. There's no name. There's no identifying information. You go, you cash it in. Turns out it's a $1 million winner. What do you do? Reminds me of those stories we hear all the time where there's like unclaimed tickets worth $1 million or whatever. I said the karma would eat me alive, so I feel like I'd have to turn it in. I don't know. Contact the OLG, but then I'd honestly secretly be hoping they'd be like, okay, just keep it. It's all good. Thanks for your honesty. I said no judgment with these answers. We're getting a mixed bag here. Lots of texts coming in. Taya says claim it. However, you need to pay it forward every single chance you get. Danielle says the same thing pretty much. If you tried your best, you can keep it, but you got to donate a good chunk of it. Constance says I would try my hardest to find the owner. I'd hope someone would do the same for me, but if I couldn't find them, I'd cash it in, make sure my family was okay, spend a lot of it helping people who need a helping hand. Money comes and goes. Kindness sticks. Justine makes a good point. She says it does say on the ticket to sign it. If they didn't sign it, then just keep it. It's yours to keep. Jess says I'd 100% turn it in. OLG can track every ticket sold, so just turn it in. I believe in karma. Dave just says straight up he's putting it in his bank account and paying some bills. I love it. He says every man for himself. Amy and Tim say they're turning it in. A lot of people are saying, like, people would be coming out of the woodwork saying it's theirs. Like, Heather says if it was not signed, you have no idea who it belongs to. There's no way to track it. If you report it, everyone will say it was their ticket. So I would say finders, keepers, losers, weepers. I'm not sure what the rules are with that. Like, a lot of people are saying the OLG can track it, so you might as well turn it in. I don't know. Toronto says they'd post it on a, like, lost and found kind of page. I feel like you'd be getting lots of people coming out of the woodwork that way. Tough call. I don't know. Like I said, mixed bag of answers today. Thank you so much for every single person who texted in. I will be honest. I will keep my word. I said I was going to give away these tickets to Ed Sheeran in Toronto, August 20th. We will give them to Dan today. We'll give them to Dan. Enjoy the show, Dan. We're giving away tickets all week. More chances to win on CK Mornings. Thanks for everyone who texted in. Congrats to Dan. CK Mornings.

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9: It's Alana, and this is what you need to know from cknewstoday.ca. The Chatham Kent Sexual Assault Crisis Center has handed out stickers to over 200 businesses. The initiative is meant to make information more easily available for people who need it, while also getting rid of the stigma around sexual assault conversations. Those stickers will be posted in bathrooms with the center's website and phone number on them. The multi-use trail at the Gordie Howe International Bridge opens this morning. Cyclists and pedestrians can cross the bridge to the U.S. for free. It's expected to be pretty busy, especially at first. The bridge just opened over a week ago. And OPP are reminding you again about ways to spot frauds and potentially avoid becoming a victim of a scam. They say there's many different scams to look out for, including phishing scams, which use texts or phone calls or emails to get people to unknowingly reveal personal information. Police say no legit government or law enforcement agency will ever reach out through text or email, and they will never ask for immediate financial payments. Jays lost 7-2 to Houston. Tigers shut out Seattle 8-0 for their fourth win in a row. Chatham Kent Barnstormers fell 8-5 in extra innings to Kitchener. And in the WNBA, the Toronto Tempo dropped their seventh game in a row, falling 92-81 to Golden State. Nice and sunny again today, a high of 30. We'll see a couple of clouds tonight, low of 20. And then tomorrow, sunshine on and off, chance of a thunderstorm in there, a high of 28 tomorrow. For more on these and other stories, head to cknewstoday.ca.
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0: Time for the big brains to go to work. It's the water cooler question of the day.
2: And it's brought to you by Paisanos. 60% of people, 6-0, 60% of people claim they know how to do this even though they've never actually done it by themselves. 60% of people claim they know how to do this even though they have never actually done it by themselves. What do you think that is they claim to know how to do? 519-354-8684, and I will get you hooked up with that pizza from Paisanos if you get it right today. Voted Chatham Kent's best pizza and wings, Grand Ave West in the 7-Eleven Plaza. 60% of people claim they know how to do this even though they've never actually done it by themselves. Good morning. You are guesser number one. Give me your guess.
3: Use jumper cables.
2: Not jumper cables. You're in the right direction, though. Keep trying. Good morning. What do you think it is?
3: Change a tire.
2: Ooh. Ah! Yeah! Yeah! Yeah! That was quick. I thought it might be a hard one today. Who is this?
3: It's Murray.
2: Murray. What are you up to this morning, Murray?
3: Not much. I'm just going to have breakfast.
2: Okay. You're not out there changing a tire?
3: I think I do, but I've never had to do it.
2: Oh, you've never had to do it. So you're in the 60% who you're pretty sure you could do it, but you never had to do it.
3: Yep.
2: Okay. I have faith in you, Murray. You and what are you having for breakfast today?
3: Frozen waffles.
2: Oh, some Eggos? Those are classic. I love it. Well, you enjoy your Eggos and maybe have some pizza for breakfast. Stay on the line, or pizza for dinner, rather. Stay on the line for me. I'll get you hooked up with that Paisanos pizza, all right?
3: Okay. Thank you very much.
2: Enjoy, Murray. 60% of people say they could change a tire, even though they never actually had to do it. I think I could hold my own. I would give it the old college try, but I'd be on the YouTube tutorial before I know, or I'd be calling my dad, better yet. Water cooler question of the day, and it's brought to you by Paisanos.
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8: CKSY weather, the sunshine we're seeing out there right now. We're going to stick around all day. A high of 30 today. Tonight, clear skies, low of 20. Then tomorrow, a high of 29. Sunshine on and off. We could see some rain tomorrow, though, and that could last for the next couple of days after that. Right now, we're at 19 in Chatham-Kent with Rihanna on 94.3 CKSY.

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1: We're pretty much in the dog days of summer right now. I think these are the dog days of summer, but Starbucks has fall on the brain. I feel like they always do, and I feel like this always divides people. Let's stir the pot a little bit. We have a date for the PSL, the Pumpkin Spice Latte. Starbucks has announced their iconic drink will return on August 25th. So just a couple of weeks to go. We'll be drinking pumpkin again already. August 25th, you can get your first taste of the fall, first taste of the PSL. It's back on the menu, and they always do new things, so they're going to have a few new pumpkin items on the seasonal menu, bringing back some of their pecan and banana-flavored drinks as well. They're also bringing on a chider. Sounds like it'll be a heavy soup, which would be good for fall. But no, their chider is a cider-inspired take on chai. We'll see what that's all about. Every year we talk about this, and every year half the people are like, oh, it's too early for the PSL. And the other half is like, yes, pump that PSL just straight into my veins. I mean, look at me. I'm the demographic. I'm excited for it. I love the PSL. I love fall, and I'm sick of pretending I don't. And I'm not a basic. Basics unite, baby. A PSL is so pleasant. I'm like, why would you not be excited for it? Just admit you're excited for it, and it's delicious. I might get some of this chider, too. I'll be listening to Taylor Swift. I'll be wearing my Uggs. No one yapping in my ear all about it. Am I the only one, though? I've been seeing fall stuff and Halloween stuff on the shelves for weeks now, it feels like. We don't even get the season we're in. It's always like 2 months ahead, so happy Halloween. PSL, come back in a couple of weeks. I got another comeback that might be on the way as well. I'm going to tell you about that coming up after 8:30.
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1: 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A new campaign is helping connect sexual violence survivors in CK with support. The Chatham-Kent Sexual Assault Crisis Center has handed out stickers to more than 200 local businesses, asking them to post the information inside washrooms. The campaign also reached every hotel and motel in the municipality with human trafficking resources, and the center says they're already seeing an increase in calls. With online scams and frauds still on the rise, the OPP are offering some red flags to watch out for and some tips to keep you from becoming a victim of fraud. There are many common scams like phishing and investment scams, romance scams, and even identity fraud. Scammers will often use similar tactics no matter the type of fraud they are trying to scam you with. Police say government agencies will never reach out to you through text or email, demanding money or threatening financial penalties. And longtime news anchor Lloyd Robertson has passed away. He was 92. He delivered the news on flagship news programs on CTV and CBC for more than 40 years. He stepped away as the CTV national news anchor in 2011. Jays lost 7-2 to Houston. Tigers shut out Seattle 8-0 to get their fourth straight win. Chatham-Kent Barnstormers fell 8-5 in extra innings to Kitchener. And in the WNBA, the Toronto Tempo dropped their seventh game in a row, falling 92-81 to Golden State. Sunshine today, a high of 30. See a couple of clouds tonight with a low of 20. And tomorrow, some sunshine on and off. There is a chance of a thunderstorm in there, high of 28. 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
1: If you've ever thought to yourself, wow, I could use more social media in my life, boy, are you in luck. MySpace might be making a comeback. So the owner of everyone's favorite original social media website from the early 2000s, Tim and Chris is their name, they have a relaunch plan for MySpace. That's according to a new documentary that's apparently out about MySpace. Not too many details yet, except they say the revamped MySpace is being built around features most of us were familiar with, the top 8 friends, the profile songs, and the big thing they're pushing is they say it's not going to be so algorithm-based, which is what a lot of people complain about with current social media. The algorithm, sometimes it brings you to places you don't want to be at. You don't know how you ended up there. Are we here for this? I feel sometimes with these nostalgia things that come back, there's hype and excitement for it for a little bit, and then the buzz kind of dies. There's a reason it died in the first place. We don't care anymore after a couple of weeks. Were you a MySpace user? Because I was at like the height of MySpace. I was right in the demographic, like 13 years old. When I tell you, I went hard on MySpace. I was a menace, updating my profile song so everyone knew what mood I was in that day. I was coding my page. I was using HTML to spruce up my MySpace girls in STEM. I used the top 8 friends feature. Truly, it was a hierarchy. Like, you worked your butt off to get to number one on someone's top 8 friends list on MySpace. There's kids listening right now. Like, what are you talking about? But you kept track if you were bumped lower in the totem pole of the MySpace top 8 friends. Maybe it'll be a good thing. Because let me tell you, you were a lot less lippy when you were worried about staying in someone's top 8. I knew when I deserved to get bumped out or not. I like to think I've grown up, and if MySpace comes back, I won't do that. I won't play those games. I might be even worse, to be honest. Problem is, as an adult, I don't think I even have 8 friends to put in my top 8 friends anymore. Keep an eye out for that, though. MySpace apparently making a relaunch, making a comeback. Add me as a friend.
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1: CKSY weather, another good-looking day, nothing but sunshine, a high of 30. Then tonight, just a couple of clouds, low of 20. Things might take a little turn for us tomorrow. There is a chance of rain tomorrow with a high of 29. Then the next few days after that, we could see some rain too. Right now, we're sitting at 19 in Chatham-Kent with Bruno Mars now on 94.3 CKSY. Oh!

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1: We are always giving and taking recommendations on the show of what to watch on streaming. CK Mornings, your number one source for streaming recommendations. Everyone knows that because it's overwhelming these days. The streaming services have released their list of the most streamed shows so far throughout all the services for the year. So the most streamed shows throughout the year so far on all the streaming services. Some of them are kind of surprising. And although we talk about recommendations all the time, I've seen zero TV shows. I watched the Dallas Cheerleaders documentary and King of Queens reruns. That's all I watch. No surprise, Stranger Things on Netflix is the most streamed show so far this year. They also released how many minutes the shows were streamed for. Stranger Things was streamed for 23 billion minutes for just the first half of 2026. Never one to be lagging behind, Bluey came in a close second. 22 billion minutes people have streamed Bluey on Disney Plus so far this year. The Pitt, Grey's Anatomy, The Big Bang Theory rounding up the top five. Big Bang Theory kind of surprised me. I guess it's probably a popular like comfort show though. You know, the shows you just kind of throw on before you go to bed or whatever. Bridgerton, SpongeBob, Family Guy, Bob's Burgers, and Paw Patrol are the rest of the top 10, the most streamed shows so far for 2026. A lot of comfort shows, I feel like. Not that many new ones. I guess pretty much just Bridgerton and Stranger Things. Where's King of Queens? You guys are sleeping on King of Queens, I'm telling you. All together, just the top 10 shows alone were streamed a total of 184 billion minutes so far this year. Happy streaming. Enjoy Bluey and Big Bang Theory tonight.
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10: CKSY weather, nice and sunny out there right now. That's going to hang around all day for us. A high of 30 today. Tonight, just a few clouds, low of 20. Then tomorrow, sunshine on and off, a high of 28. We could see some showers in there tomorrow, though. Then a chance of showers for the next couple of days. It's 19 out there right now in Chatham, Kent.
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1: Well, the day is here. They lucked out with the weather, too, it seems like. The Gordie Howe International Bridge multi-use paths are open today. So basically, you can bike or walk across the new bridge. It's free. It takes about 20 minutes to get by on bike, 45 minutes on foot. You don't have to do the whole thing. Like, you can go halfway, then turn back if you want to. From what I heard from someone who went on it already, it's a pretty steep incline, so something to take note of. A few other things, rollerblades, skateboards, electric scooters, not allowed. On-site parking, there's no on-site parking. In Windsor, there's parking at Malden Park Trailhead. And then in Detroit, you park at Clark Park Trailhead. The paths are open from 8 in the morning till 8 at night until the end of October. Then I think they decrease the hours a little bit. They are saying it's probably going to be pretty busy, especially at first. A lot of people want to check it out, see what it's all about. And I mean, keep it in mind, it is an international crossing, so there are measures in place. It's not all lollygagging fun and games. Make sure you have your passport for entry or re-entry into the States and Canada. Are you going to walk this thing? I'm excited. I think something about walking across a bridge over water, feel transcendent, like high on life. Think about how good a normal walk in your same old neighborhood feels every day. I feel like it's going to be that times 100. And what is it about water, too? Like, it really makes you think, life isn't so bad. It's probably beautiful. I don't even know if I can handle it. I'm going to be so excited. I'm definitely going to check it out as soon as I can. Let me know if you get to it, how it is. Gordie Howe International Bridge pedestrian and bike pass open today.
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1: Time now for our exit poll. It's a Wednesday, which means a Would You Rather Wednesday. Would you rather eat your favorite food every day but nothing else, or be able to eat anything you wanted except your favorite food? So picture whatever your favorite food might be. Mine, I'm going to say Caesar salad. I can only eat that every day, or I can never eat a Caesar salad ever again. That's a great joy in my life. I have so little, it'd be so hard for me to give up. I love my Caesar salad, glass of wine on a patio combo, to never have that again. I think I'd have to, though. I need that. I like the variety, you know. I'd get bored too easily, but depends what your favorite food is, how passionate you are about it. My mom's like really, really into sushi. She could eat sushi all day, every day. I know she's not giving that up for nothing. So it all depends. A would you rather for our exit poll today. Would you rather eat your favorite food every day but nothing else, or be able to eat anything you want except your favorite food? Let me know. It's your exit poll. 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
9: CKSY weather, sunshine for the rest of the day, a high of 30, couple of clouds tonight with a low of 20, and tomorrow we'll see some sunshine on and off, chance for a thunderstorm in there though, a high of 28 tomorrow. 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
1: Big thank you again to conductor Vaughn Pugh with the Chatham Concert Band for joining us earlier today. They've got another show in Tecumseh Park, 7 o'clock tonight. It's free. And we were talking, they've lucked out this season. Last season, there was a lot of rain delays and whatever, but it looks like it's going to be another beautiful night for them, something to check out tonight. And he was saying it's very good for the kids tonight. They're going to be teaching the kids all about the music, a lot of Disney songs as well. So Chatham Concert Band, 7 o'clock tonight at Tecumseh Park. Whatever you do the rest of your day tonight, have a good one. I will talk to you again tomorrow morning. Got another chance for you to win Ed Sheeran tickets. And I got to recommend something to you. I got to recommend something coming up after 6:30 tomorrow. Whatever else comes up too between now and then, whatever else I can conjure up. Have an amazing day. Amberlee's up next, and I will talk to you again tomorrow morning.
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Chatham Kent's Best Music. Good morning. It's Amberly with Olivia Dean and The Weeknd on the way after Harry Styles and American Girls on 94.3 CKSY.

0: 94.3 CKSY, Chatham Kent's best music. It's Amberly. It is Wambo weekend coming up in Wallaceburg, kicking things off Friday night with the Knights of Columbus dinner at 4:30. Opening ceremonies getting underway at 5 when the beer tent opens as well. The Terry Glover Memorial Cruise is on Friday night at 7. And of course, live music all weekend long. My boys Big Shiny Tunes playing on Friday night. And all day, the boats and cars are going to be arriving. The shows and vendors start at 9 a.m. on Saturday after the Knights of Columbus breakfast. The beer tent opens at 11 a.m. on Saturday with music and karaoke and the awards ceremony. Lots of fun for the whole family. The Wambo shuttle is running from 9 a.m. to 5 p.m. on Saturday. If you want to check out the map to view the pickup and drop-off locations, all the information on the Wambo Facebook page and also at their website at wambo.ca.
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0: CKSY weather, sunny today, a high of 30, feeling like 35. Clear to start tonight, increasing cloudiness overnight with a low of 20. A mix of sun and cloud tomorrow with a chance of showers, a high of 28, feeling like 33 degrees.
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Nielsen just released its list of the most streamed shows of the first half of this year. The top five were The Big Bang Theory, Grey's Anatomy. Number three, probably one of my all-time favorites, The Pitt. Bluey at number two, and the most streamed show so far this year, Stranger Things. Here's Shawn Mendes on 94.3 CKSY. 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

0: 94.3 CKSY, good morning. It's Amberly. This is such a cool story about some pretty local guys, a band by the name of Autumn Kings. They're so awesome. They're from LaSalle. They've been based out of Detroit for a while now. Well, their van broke down recently on their way to a show. They were driving down a rural highway when this happened, and after tons of calls to mechanics, they finally got a hold of someone to take a look at it. But then they found out it was going to take 2 days of engine repairs, and the band had just 10 hours to make it 500 miles to their next show. So that's where this guy from Wisconsin comes in, Ernie. He saw that they needed some help, and he just handed over his keys to his Ford Explorer and said, take it. They actually ended up having to rent some U-Hauls for some of their equipment and gear to get to the show, but they made it, and they made it in time, and it turned out to be one of the best shows of their careers. Everyone's singing along and crowd surfing and just loving the show, all thanks to this trusting stranger named Ernie, who just handed over his vehicle to a group of young musicians. Love it.
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1: CKS Line weather, sunny today, a high of 30, feeling like 35. Clear to start tonight, increasing cloudiness overnight with a low of 20. A mix of sun and cloud tomorrow with a chance of showers, a high of 28, feeling like 33 degrees.
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0: 94.3 CKSY. Good morning. It's Amberly. It's supposed to be a pretty hot August for most areas. I don't mind the heat, but when I'm sleeping, I need it to be fairly cold. This new study looked into our preferred sleep temperature, and overall, the ideal temp for sleeping is 67 degrees Fahrenheit. Women were more likely than men to report overheating at night. No surprise there, really, right? 78% of us run a fan to keep cool at night, including 40% who do it year-round. That's me. You know what I think it was for me is when my kids were little and they were sleeping in our room, like when they were in a bassinet and we had a white noise machine on, I never used to care about that until I had kids. And now I have to have a fan or a white noise machine or something on just for the sound. But the fan is nice to keep cool, too. The most ideal temperature for sleeping, 67 degrees. 67.
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0: CKS Live weather, sunny today, a high of 30, feeling like 35. Clear to start tonight, increasing cloudiness overnight with a low of 20. A mix of sun and cloud tomorrow with a chance of showers, a high of 28, feeling like 33 degrees.
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0: 94.3 CKSY, Chatham Kent's best music. 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
1: With an update from cknewstoday.ca, I'm Jaron Vecchio. A 19-year-old woman has been charged for allegedly assaulting another woman. According to Chatham Kent Police, the victim was walking around King Street East in Chatham when she was approached by a woman she didn't know and struck in the face. Officers arrested the unknown woman. She has since been released from police custody with a future court date. Trade negotiators are reviving a proposal to set a quota on Canadian steel and aluminum exports in return for lower U.S. tariffs. It's similar to a proposal Canadian negotiators floated last fall. The Globe and Mail says apparently they're still haggling over what the quotas should be. A local volunteer group is hosting its last roller skating event of the season. The Bothell Area Recreation Advisory Committee is hosting the Pretty in Pink at the Rink event. Jackie Beatty, a member of the committee, says donations collected at the event will be given to the Chatham-Kent Health Alliance Mammography Department. The event will be held on August 14th and will include a family and adult skate. In sports, the Toronto Blue Jays play the Houston Astros on the road this afternoon. Canadian Jameson Taillon is expected to get his first start for the team. First pitch is slated for 2:10. Meanwhile, the Detroit Tigers take on the Seattle Mariners, looking to win their fifth straight game. Now the forecast. Sunny this afternoon if a high

Be listening to CK Mornings this week, a chance for you to win a pair of tickets to see Ed Sheeran on his Loop Tour coming to the Rogers Center in Toronto. This is for the August 20th show. It's a Thursday. Be listening tomorrow. Atlanta's got another chance for you to win those. Coming up, we're going to be talking about how a lot of us are throwing away perfectly good food. More on that coming up. Here's Taylor. Is It Over Now on CKSY.

0: 94.3 CKSY, good afternoon. It's Amberly. Have you ever cleaned out your fridge and threw something out the second you saw it was past the best before date? Apparently, a lot of us are throwing away perfectly good food. So according to food safety specialists, most of those labels that say best buy, best before, they're meant to tell you when a product will be at its best quality, not when it suddenly becomes unsafe to eat, right? Experts say foods like canned goods, crackers, cookies, and cereal can often last well beyond those printed dates, as long as they're stored properly. California actually just became the first state to standardize food labels requiring best if used by for quality and use by dates for safety. Most of this advice, though, just a reminder, is for shelf stable foods, right? And products that are unopened as well. If it's opened, it obviously spoils faster. And obviously, you have to be a lot more careful with things like meat and chicken and fish. When in doubt, throw it out.
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0: CKS Live weather, sunny today, a high of 30, feeling like 35. Clear to start tonight, increasing cloudiness overnight with a low of 20. A mix of sun and cloud tomorrow with a chance of showers, a high of 28, feeling like 33 degrees.
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0: things that I've got.
1: This could either annoy you or get you excited for fall because we're still in the middle of summer, but Starbucks has announced a return date for the famous pumpkin spice latte. It's returning to the menu on August 25th. In addition to the PSL, returning pecan flavored favorites, banana bread inspired drinks, and the new chider, which is a cozy cider inspired take on chai. Can look forward to that soon. Alex Warren, Fever Dream on CKSY.

0: 94.3 CKSY, Chatham Kent's best music. It's Amberly. Yesterday was a popular day for people to go out to Puddleford Tree Farm to the sunflower fields out in Kent Bridge because Alana made a stop after her Office of the Week delivery, and we went out for some family photos last night, too. It is just beautiful out in Kent Bridge, and it's a great cause benefiting the CK Alzheimer's Society's Day program. So $5 per vehicle. You can cut sunflowers to take home for a dollar per flower as well. If you're doing professional photos like we did last night, they ask for a $35 donation per hour for access to the fields, and it's all going to the CK Alzheimer's Society. They did post last night, the sunflowers are maturing quickly. They are expected to remain open for a couple weeks until August 15th, but the field is maturing. Some of the sunflowers are going to seed. The birds are starting to move in. Our kids got to see the bees collecting the pollen yesterday. Some of the flowers are drooping. Some are drying. Some haven't even opened yet. So there's still plenty of beautiful flowers out there if you want to go and check it out. It's in Kent Bridge, just outside of Kent Bridge, and it's open from 10 a.m. to 8 p.m. daily and helping out a great cause as well with the CK Alzheimer's Society.
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2: CKS Line weather, sunny today, a high of 30, feeling like 35. Clear to start tonight, increasing cloudiness overnight with a low of 20. A mix of sun and cloud tomorrow with a chance of showers, a high of 28, feeling like 33 degrees.
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Chatham Kent's Best Music. It's Amberly. Do you ever look back on things from just a decade ago and think, wow, like what a completely different world, right? People online are talking about the things that have become more socially acceptable in just the past 10 years. We'll talk about a few of those coming up. Justin Bieber, it's Daisies. Chatham Kent's Best Music, 94.3 CKSY.

0: Cameron Whitcomb on 94.3 CKSY. It's Amberly. Do you ever look back on things from just a decade ago and look at how much has changed? People online are talking about things that have become more socially acceptable in just the past 10 years. So here's a few. Location sharing used to feel kind of creepy, right? Now, I think most people have at least one app that will show people right where they are. And a lot of parents are tracking their kids with these apps as well. AI used to feel pretty scary, right? It still is in some ways, but a lot of people are now using that almost every day. Constantly canceling plans. There used to be a stigma around like flaking out on your friends, right? But now bailing on plans is almost considered self-care or protecting your peace. Posting photos of your kids online is a lot more acceptable now. Being on your phone when you're out socializing. And bringing a water bottle everywhere. Someone says, if we have guests over for a nice dinner, I'll ask them what I can get them to drink. And they just plonk their huge water bottle down on the kitchen table and say they're good. They'll just have their water. This person said, it's so weird to me and almost seems like a rejection of hospitality. So some of these are obviously more serious than others, but a few things that have become more socially acceptable over the past 10 years.
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0: Canceling weather, sunny today, a high of 30, feeling like 35. Clear to start tonight, increasing cloudiness overnight with a low of 20. A mix of sun and cloud tomorrow with a chance of showers, a high of 28, feeling like 33 degrees.
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0: 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Today is the day the Gordie Howe International Bridge multi-use path is open. So it opened earlier this morning. It is free to use for pedestrians and cyclists. You should bring your travel documents. Also, a heads up, on-site parking is not really available. In Windsor, there's parking at the Malden Park trailhead. In Detroit, you can park at the Clark Park trailhead. A one-way crossing by bicycle takes about 20 minutes compared to about 45 minutes if you're walking. Access to the paths will not be granted before 8 a.m. And it also closes at 8 p.m. So 8 a.m. to 8 p.m. Through the end of October. The last pedestrians or cyclists, though, will be admitted by 7 p.m. After 7, they're not going to let you go. But very cool. The multi-use path on the Gordie Howe International Bridge is officially open today. Very exciting.
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0: CKS Live weather, sunny today, a high of 30, feeling like 35. Clear to start tonight, increasing cloudiness overnight with a low of 20. A mix of sun and cloud tomorrow with a chance of showers, a high of 28, feeling like 33 degrees.
14: More Mule Series 4-Week Original Smooth Red and White. 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
0: CKS Live weather, sunny today, a high of 30, feeling like 35. Clear to start tonight, increasing cloudiness overnight with a low of 20. A mix of sun and cloud tomorrow with a chance of showers, a high of 28, feeling like 33 degrees.
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Fellow One Tree Hill fans, Bethany Joy Lenz and Tyler Hilton shared a video on Instagram of them singing When the Stars Go Blue together. Oh, such a blast from the past. I love the one comment that said, maturing is being able to listen to and appreciate this without wanting to beat up Tyler Hilton for trying to ruin the best TV couple of all time. So hilarious and true. Shaboozy now on CKSY.

There is apparently this new shirt that remains odor-free for more than a month while wearing it every day, even in the hot summer months. How is that possible? I'll tell you coming up in about 7 minutes on 94.3 CKSY.

0: feeling. 94.3 CKSY. Hey, it's Amberly. So there's a clothing company called Herc Leon who they announced recently a shirt that can supposedly remain odor-free for more than a month while wearing it every day. And they say that's true even in the hot summer months. So to keep it odorless, they are using 7 special ingredients. There's copper, silver, zinc, gold, volcanic ash, and 2 secret ingredients that they didn't reveal. And all of them are woven into the fabric rather than simply like applied on the surface. They say the shirts also last longer because they're not being washed and dried over and over again. So naturally, they aren't cheap. The latest shirt starts at $79, and that's an early promotional price. The list price is actually $149. There is another cheaper version for $39 that they say stays fresh across 3 days of heavy use, and then there's one for $69 that stays fresh for a couple weeks. These shirts will be available in early November in 3 colors. There's a navy blue, a burgundy, and a dark green. If you want to try it out, you can pre-order one on Kickstarter. As of last night, more than 1,700 people had backed this online, pledging over $274,000. A t-shirt that remains odor-free for more than a month while wearing it every day.
1: 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I'll tell you which foods will make you less likely to toss and turn all night. 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
0: CKSY weather, sunny today, a high of 30, feeling like 35. Clear to start tonight, increasing cloudiness overnight with a low of 20. A mix of sun and cloud tomorrow with a chance of showers, a high of 28, feeling like 33 degrees.
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0: 94.3 CKSY. Good afternoon. It's Amberly. Don't forget another chance tomorrow to score Ed Sheeran tickets with CK Mornings. They've got tickets every day this week. You could be off to see Ed Sheeran on his Loop Tour at the Rogers Center show. This is for the Thursday, August 20th show in Toronto. Very exciting. Another chance to score those tomorrow. Jay Poole's got you covered after 3. Enjoy the rest of your afternoon. We'll chat again tomorrow.
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1: 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That's where letting out a primal scream can help. And then, drink tea. Researchers say it's down to the polyphenols in tea, which are proven to relax arteries. I'm John Tesh with today's Intelligence for Your Life Minute.
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0: CKS Live weather, sunny today, a high of 30, feeling like 35. Clear to start tonight, increasing cloudiness overnight with a low of 20. A mix of sun and cloud tomorrow with a chance of showers, a high of 28, feeling like 33 degrees.
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94.3 CKSY, Chatham Kent's best music. I'm Jay Poole. Good afternoon. A warm one out there today. We're at 27 degrees with Tame Impala and Jenny. Here's Dracula.

If you're looking for something to do tonight, the Chatham Concert Band will be back on stage in Tecumseh Park. It's the 99th year of their summer concert series. Want to go and check it out? It's absolutely free tonight, starting at 7 o'clock. Bring a lawn chair and enjoy. It's Ella Langley, CKSY. Just when

0: 94.3 CKSY, Chatham Kent's best music. I'm Jay Poole. Good afternoon. Big day in Windsor today at the Gordie Howe International Bridge as the new multi-use path opened up for the first time. 8 o'clock this morning it opened up. There was a lineup to get on it this morning. And this is where you have the opportunity to walk or bike across the bridge from Canada to the U.S. and vice versa. You don't have to walk or bike the entire way. You can go as far as you want and come back. Just make sure you bring your proper travel documents. You'll need a passport or a Nexus, things like that. If you want to go and check it out, a lot of people did today. Parking is available in Windsor at Malden Park's trailhead. And then you can make your way over to the bridge and go and enjoy. I had the chance to go and check this out last week before it was even open with some of our colleagues from our sister stations in Windsor. We were doing some promotional videos. What a cool concept. In fact, I'll post a picture for me on the bridge from last week up on our Facebook page. You can go and check that out now. But the Gordie Howe International Bridge multi-use path is now open. 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
0: CKSY weather, clouds overnight tonight with a low of 20. Tomorrow, expect a mix of sun and cloud with a chance of showers and thunderstorms, high of 28. And on Friday, it'll be cloudy with a chance of showers and a high of 29.
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I found those pictures on my phone. 5 hours so long. 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

0: There's Gauthier, Chad of Kent's best music, 94.3 CKSY. I'm Jay Poole. We've got tickets for you to check out Ed Sheeran all week this week. His Loop Tour will make a stop in Toronto at the Rogers Centre on August 20th. If you'd like to go, make sure you're starting your day with CK Mornings. They've got your tickets all week this week.
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1: With an update from cknewstoday.ca, I'm Jaron Vecchio. A 19-year-old woman has been

So what are you streaming these days? What are you watching on TV? Nielsen has released the most streamed shows of the first half of this year. We'll get into that coming up on CKSY.

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0: 94.3 CKSY, Chatham Kent's best music. I'm Jay Poole. So Nielsen has released its list of the most streamed shows of the first half of this year, along with the amount of minutes that they've been streamed as well. There's either a lot of kids watching TV or a lot of parents plopping their kids in front of screens. Paw Patrol was at number 10, 13.56 billion minutes streamed so far this year. SpongeBob SquarePants was at number 7. That could be adults too, right? But Bluey was number 2 on Disney Plus with 22.81 billion minutes streamed so far this year. It's only half a year. Top 5, Big Bang Theory, Grey's Anatomy, The Pitt, Bluey at number 2, and not really surprising, Stranger Things on Netflix is the most streamed show so far this year, streaming at 23.26 billion minutes so far.
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0: CKSY weather. Clouds overnight tonight with fog patches and a low of 19. Clouds tomorrow with a chance of showers and thunderstorms. High of 27. Cloudy on Friday with a chance of showers and a high of 29.
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0: 94.3 CKSY, Chatham Kent's best music. I'm Jay Poole. If you're looking for ways to be more active with your kids, this is a pretty cool story out of Texas where a father and son turned a simple game of catch into a year-long tradition. The man and his son made a goal to play catch every day for 365 straight days, and they stuck with it. You gotta figure if you're doing this here, you gotta do it through rain, through snow, and through darkness. They did it. When they reached day 365, they celebrated the milestone with one more game of catch, and then they decided to retire their well-worn baseball and their gloves. But they're not going to stop. They're just going to get new equipment and start all over again and play catch every day. How cool is that? I mean, you set a goal, you really got to stick to it if you're talking about going out. Remember February, how cold it was? Yeah, you still got to go out and play catch. Doesn't say for how long, 5 minutes or so, but hey, you got out there and you did it. So this father and son played catch every day for 365 days. That's a cool story. Maybe something worth looking at trying to implement with your kids.
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0: CKSY weather, clouds overnight tonight with fog patches and a low of 19. Clouds tomorrow with a chance of showers and thunderstorms, high of 27. Cloudy on Friday with a chance of showers and a high of 29.
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0: 94.3 CKSY, Chatham Kent's best music, and Post Malone there. That is Chemical. It is Jay Poole. It's going to be a beautiful night tonight to go and check out the Chatham Concert Band. 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
1: With an update from CK News Today, I'm Tamara Thornton. A 19-year-old woman has been charged for reportedly attacking another woman. Chatham-Kent police say the victim was walking around King Street East in Chatham when she was approached by a woman she didn't know and hit in the face. Officers arrested the unknown woman and charged her with assault. She's since been released from police custody with a future court date. The Gordie Howe International Bridge's multi-use trail opened this morning. Tourism Windsor Essex Pelee Island has released a new map for cyclists. There are six routes connecting cyclists to waterfronts, wineries, attractions, and natural areas. They also include the Gordie Howe Bridge. Do you plan to bike or walk across the bridge? Let us know. Honoration should offer refugee status to Jewish Canadians. The Canadian Press says it's for those who feel threatened by anti-Semitism here. Trump's special envoy for combating anti-Semitism says Washington is not looking to resettle Canadian Jews. In sports, the Toronto Blue Jays beat the Houston Astros 5-4 this afternoon. The Detroit Tigers battle the Seattle Mariners later tonight. At the National Bank Open, Félix Auger-Aliassime is on the court tonight in Montreal. Leila Fisemitism says Washington is not looking to resettle Canadian Jews. In sports, the Toronto Blue Jays beat the Houston Astros 5-4 this afternoon. The Detroit Tigers battle the Seattle Mariners later tonight. At the National Bank Open, Félix Auger-Aliassime is on the court tonight in Montreal. Leila Fernandez plays in Toronto at 7 p.m.

0: The low is 19. Mostly cloudy tomorrow with a good chance of rain and a risk of thunderstorms. The high is 27, feeling like 35. For more on these and other stories, go to cknewstoday.ca.
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0: Chad of Kent's Best Music, 94.3 CKSY Fallout from Marianas Trench. Martin Garrix and Ed Sheeran. Before that, Ed Sheeran continues his loop tour with a stop at the Rogers Centre in Toronto on the 20th of this month. If you'd like to go, we have your tickets, and you can win them all week this week with Elena on CK Mornings.
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0: CKSY weather, clouds overnight tonight with fog patches and a low of 19. Clouds tomorrow with a chance of showers and thunderstorms, high of 27. Cloudy on Friday with a chance of showers and a high of 29.
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0: 94.3 CKSY, Chatham Kent's best music. Well, today was the opening day of the multi-use path at the Gordie Howe International Bridge, your opportunity to walk or bike from Canada to Detroit and back. Yeah. And it was packed today, as expected. So many people wanted to be some of the first to go and check it out. It is going to be open daily from 8 until 8, and then it'll gradually change in hours a bit as daylight kind of shifts a bit more too. But GordieHoweInternationalBridge.com is the website where you can get some more details if you'd like to go and try it. A one-way crossing by bike will be about 20 minutes and about 45 minutes if you're going to walk. And you can go and check it out for yourself. Just expect it to be busy over the next little while. Some of the pictures I've been seeing online show so many people wanting to go and check it out. I had the chance to check it out last week and get a sneak peek. I got a couple of pictures up on our Facebook page if you want to have a look. Have a great night tonight. We'll chat again tomorrow afternoon. John Tesh is next.
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4: CKSY weather, clouds overnight tonight with fog patches and a low of 19. Clouds tomorrow with a chance of showers and thunderstorms, high of 27. Cloudy on Friday with a chance of showers and a high of 29.
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14: Question for you. Do you know where you want to live when you retire? And more importantly, does your partner know? Because according to licensed social worker Dr. Dorian Mincer, one of the top reasons older couples break up is they cannot agree on where to retire. She says it's a conversation couples usually put off because they assume they'll share the same vision for their golden years. But that's why Dr. Minson says it's important to have the retirement talk often, especially as your finances and goals change. And surprisingly, she says instead of focusing on where you want to retire, talk about what you and your partner want to prioritize in retirement. For example, most couples want to stay close to their grandkids, but don't underestimate the value of being near good friends, too, because it's generally harder to make close friends when we're older. Dr. Mincer says, if you're expecting your partner to be your entire social circle, that's going to add a lot of extra stress to even the strongest relationships. One more. Talk about the amenities you'll want in retirement. Do you and your spouse want easy access to shops and restaurants, or is it more important to live near hiking trails, fishing holes? Bottom line, the more priorities you and your spouse can agree on before retirement, the happier you'll both be, no matter where you end up living.
15: Intelligence for your life.

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